0: this invisible beauty of the mind and spirit. That's what music is for.
1: Música com pés e cabeça. 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

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Give me about 15 cents. Now you don't wanna be a scene, cause it seems sick. And I got some balls. Holding out a big ass ball sack. Give me about 15 cents. Now you don't wanna be a scene, cause it seems sick. And I got some balls. Holding out a big ass ball sack. Give me about 15 cents.

deeply, deeply, deeply, deeply, deeply, deeply, deeply, deeply, deeply, deeply, deeply, deeply, deeply, deeply, deeply, deeply, deeply, deeply, deeply, deeply, deeply, deeply, deeply, deeply, deeply, deeply, deeply, deeply, deeply, deeply, deeply, deeply, deeply, deeply, deeply, deeply, deeply, deeply, deeply, deeply, deeply, deeply, deeply, deeply, deeply, deeply, deeply, deeply, deeply, deeply, deeply, deeply, deeply, deeply, deeply, deeply, deeply, deeply, deeply, deeply, deeply, deeply, deeply, deeply, deeply, deeply, deeply, deeply, deeply, deeply, deeply, deeply, deeply, deeply, deeply, deeply, deeply, deeply, deeply, deeply, deeply, deeply, deeply, deeply, deeply, deeply, deeply, deeply, deeply, deeply, deeply, deeply, deeply, deeply, dee

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I can't even sing. Just sit on my own and do nothing. I tried shaving my head and I sold half my clothes. Went through a skirt phase, but I don't really suit those. Give me

0: 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I'm on Antena 3 and I'm with Coyote.
1: Coyote, o som do deserto.

What if I'm empty? What if I'm dull? What if there's nothing beyond the settle?